It's Buckeye Country 94.3. Thanks for hanging out. 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
1: And it's just a little something to bring you into the weekend with a smile on your face, some positivity. 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

darling. 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Thanks for hanging out. 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
1: And we appreciate you for hanging out. 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

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Thanks for hanging out. 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
1: And we always appreciate you for letting us bring you into the weekend. Yes, Friday feels so good to finally be here, right? In fact, Feel Good Friday. 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

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Hey, it's Bobby Bones. Coe Wetzel and Kenan Thompson from SNL, they weren't in together, but they were on the show. Also, drama over a celebrity interview involving two members of our show. 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
1: Well, Alan Jackson may be retiring from music, but that's not stopping him from growing his brand. This is actually really cool. Plus, Dolly Parton continuing to grow hers. I'll fill you in. 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

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Man, it is late at night, early morning Saturday. 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
1: It's after midnight. Crank it up. But if you wake the neighbors, don't blame us. You know what? On second thought, never mind. We don't care. 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

Marion's number one for new country, Buckeye Country 94.3. Hey, got a new charge to add to the list of dumb criminals. This one, battery with a hoagie. Yeah, it'll make sense after Earl Dibbles explains this dumb criminal story coming up next.

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Have you ever heard of You Have the Right to Remain Silent? Well, that was put into effect for every single arrest on this day. I'll tell you about that coming up in history, plus other things in two songs. Hang tight.

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You know, Earl's dumb criminal story shows us that old enough to know better just doesn't always apply. He'll be here to share what went down coming up next.

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Yes, the weekend is here. How about we get it rolling with some good news? What do you say? Stay tuned for two songs, and I'll share it with you.

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1: Hey, Granger. It's Rodney. I'm from Otsego, Michigan. I'm at work right now. Just getting to work. I'm a butcher. And just want to say I really love your show. Thank you.
0: Man, thank you so much for checking out After Midnight. I appreciate you, brother. Swear that you stay.

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Marion's number one for new country, Buckeye Country, 94.3. Have you ever heard of You Have the Right to Remain Silent? Well, that was put into effect for every single arrest on this day. I'll tell you about that coming up in history, plus other things in two songs. Hang tight.

Marion's number one for new country, Buckeye Country, 94.3. I appreciate you listening here late on a Friday, early on a Saturday. Where do you have After Midnight turned up tonight? My number's 866-607-8383. Hit me up tonight.

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1: 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Listening to you every morning on my way to work. I appreciate your positive attitude and playing some good tunes for my commute every day. Have a good one.
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Okay, y'all, this show of Saturdays After Midnight is officially over, but I want to remind you, there's another show just kicking off right now on Yee Yee Radio. 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

Buckeye Country 94.3, Marion's number one for new country. It's Brooke Taylor. I hope you're having such a great Saturday morning so far. Excited to get to my favorite part of the show. 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

Marianne's number one for new country, Buckeye Country 94.3. It's Brooke Taylor. Later tonight, this guy right here, Shaboozy, is going to be joining iHeart Country House Party. If you want to hang, starting at 7 o'clock later, Wayne D and Tay are going to be hanging out with Shaboozy, chatting all things new. We can't wait.

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This guy right here is one of my favorites. Definitely one that is underrated. I cannot wait for his new album. Heartland Rock and Roll is coming out on September 25th from Corey Kent. Six

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1: Monday morning at 7:30, someone on the show won a lawsuit. 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And then also, our guys went to a Papa Shot competition in Chicago. Did they win it? 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
2: 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You have got to be kidding me. 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
1: 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Back on Monday morning, 8 a.m., your next chance to win the cash.

Buckeye Country 94.3 is Marion's number one for new country. It's Brooke Taylor. You know, in our food news today, we got to talk about our girl Dolly Parton. Because yet again, she is launching something new. I'm just always wondering, is there anything Dolly can't do? We're going to chat about this here on the show coming

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1: 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It's Brooke Taylor. 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

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It's Brooke Taylor. One of my favorite things about country music is the songwriting and the just alliterations in this song from John Morgan. Some of my favorites. If you haven't paid attention to this song yet, you should. It's called Kid Myself.

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0: 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It's Brooke Taylor. I'll tell you what, there's just something about being speechless, finding out you win $2,500 like Rebecca did.
1: I for once rendered speechless. Thank you so much. Oh my God.
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Hey, thanks for spending your Saturday with us. I'm Angie Ward. 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

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I'm Angie Ward. I love this new song from Corey Kent and Co. Wetzel. It's great if you're working out too and you're doing weights. You know, just the beat. This is Rocky Mountain Low.

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It's Angie Ward with a shout out to Marion. 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
1: 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Here's Dan and Shay's new one. It's called Say So.

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I'm Angie Ward. Hope you're having a great weekend. If you've got a request, like an all-time favorite from Sugarland like this, let me know with the Talkback Mike on the free iHeartRadio.

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1: Monday morning at 7:30. Someone on the show won a lawsuit. We'll talk about that. And then also, our guys went to a Papa Shot competition in Chicago. Did they win it? We'll talk about that as well. Monday morning, the Bobby Bones.

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It's Angie Ward. 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

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Got a fun night planned for you tonight. 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
2: 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Can you play some Morgan Wallen for my ride home?
1: 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I got you. Coming up in just a couple minutes. First, Kane Brown's called Woman.

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1: And I'm so excited. This is actually our first time having this guest. But tonight, iHeart Country House Party welcomes Shaboozey. Yeah, that's coming up in just a couple minutes. Get to chat with him. 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